Rejoice in the Lord always. I say it again, rejoice. Rejoice because Jesus has come into the world. Rejoice because Jesus has died upon the cross. Rejoice because he rose again from the dead. Rejoice because in baptism he washed away our sins. Rejoice because Jesus has come to set us free. And rejoice because he is the master of our life.